for number one, y'all. For the one that you gotta come home to. You got to save your love for number one, y'all. For the one that's always there to hold you. You got to save your love for number one, y'all. For the one that you gotta come home to. You got to save your love for number one, y'all. For the one that's always there to hold you.

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Right now, I am the DJ. And for the next 5 minutes, I want everybody to get there.

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Sometimes it leads you blind. The truth, it brings you to the light. The truth, showing you wrong from right.